Ice, water frozen solid. ICE, Immigration and Customs Enforcement. ICE, El Hielo.

0: Listen to me. I don't particularly care for Mr. Trotsky, but we can't go around having political refugees murdered in our country. Now, can we? Once more, where is your husband?
1: I don't have a husband.
2: Oh, my God. Christy. I'm so sorry. It was not your fault. It was mine. I should have never put you in a room with him. What did you do to get me out of here?
3: Diego, he went crazy when he heard. He called President Cárdenas immediately.

Hotel will be featured by trumpet player Joel Wallet and Eddie Hernandez. Yours truly, Bobby Rodriguez on flute. Tune entitled Workout.